0: exclusive track? Ugh, the burden of being this cool is exhausting.
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2: Partly cloudy this evening, then things will clear up overnight, a low of 8 degrees. Tomorrow, starting off with sunshine, then a mix of sun and cloud, highs of 24. UV index will be very high at 8. Wednesday, it will be sunny and a high of 25.

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1: 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Woo!
0: 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That means Big G and Maddie in the morning. And New Country all day. 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
1: Partly cloudy this evening, then things will clear up overnight, a low of 8 degrees. Tomorrow, starting off with sunshine, then a mix of sun and cloud, highs of 24. UV index will be very high at 8. Wednesday, it will be sunny and a high of 25.

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1: Partly cloudy this evening, then things will clear up overnight, a low of 8 degrees. Tomorrow, starting off with sunshine, then a mix of sun and cloud, highs of 24. UV index will be very high at 8. Wednesday, it will be sunny and a high of 25.

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1: Partly cloudy this evening, then things will clear up overnight, a low of 8 degrees. Tomorrow, starting off with sunshine, then a mix of sun and cloud, highs of 24. UV index will be very high at 8. Wednesday, it will be sunny and a high of 25.

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0: 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And New Country all day. 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
1: I'm Lorena Dixon, keeping you in the loop this morning. Three people were arrested as part of a drug trafficking investigation by Kingston police. A search warrant was executed Friday at a home on Conacher Drive, where investigators say drugs such as cocaine, fentanyl, and crystal meth were being stored and sold from the residence. Some fentanyl, over $3,000 in cash, and a loaded handgun were seized. Kingston is investing about $75 million in road and transportation projects this year. The city says work will include everything from pothole repairs and asphalt treatments to major road reconstruction projects. To date this year, the city has repaired about 6,000 potholes and is looking at using recycled asphalt to enhance initial repairs, with more work planned throughout the construction season. Officials say some projects will also include upgrades for pedestrians, cyclists, and transit users as the city continues to improve infrastructure and prepare for future growth. And one Kingston student won big at last week's Canada-wide science fair in Edmonton. Liam Desra of KSS won Best Project, which explored an alternative cosmological model capable of reproducing the observed expansion of the universe without requiring dark energy. That garnered him a $500 cash prize, and he'll represent Canada at the European Union Contest for Young Scientists in Germany. A total of five students represented our region at the event. In sports, the Jays were off. They're in Atlanta tonight. In soccer action, Canada beat Uzbekistan 2-0 in a World Cup tune-up match. The Stanley Cup final starts tonight, Vegas at Carolina, 8 o'clock start time, it's game one. And the Maple Leafs have added to their front office, hiring Judd Brackett as their new assistant general manager of player evaluation and Freddie Hamilton as chief of staff. The next time you're scrolling through your phone, visit KingstonDaily.ca and see what Kingston is talking about. 401 Traffic and Weather, together next.
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12: Good morning. Here with a first check on your drive. Not seeing any live lane issues on the traffic cameras eastbound or westbound between Belleville and Brockville, but we do have one incident from the overnight period. This at County Road 22 eastbound 401 had the left shoulder and left lane closed. Just keep that one in mind if you are heading further east. Your forecast for today, sunshine to start. We'll see a mix of sun and clouds this afternoon, the high getting up to 24 degrees. Tonight, we're going to see a few clouds down to 9, another sunny day tomorrow with the high reaching 25. 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
0: Where Kingston's country lives. That means local news, traffic, and weather. Every morning and afternoon. Because that's what Kingston expects. 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

0: Dean Brody and goodbye. Goodbye, what do you mean? Good morning.
1: Hello.
0: Wake the fun up. Big G and Maddie on a Tuesday and the second day of June. Welcome to it. Looks pretty good, too. Mainly sunny day and a high 24 degrees right now. It's a cool 8. Notice some fog patches in the low-lying areas this morning, too. But, hey, lots happening today.
1: Did you notice the moon on the way in this morning?
0: No, I didn't notice it again.
1: I just don't
0: notice things.
1: I even took a picture of it on my phone this morning. Yeah.
0: Okay.
1: Beautiful, big old shiny moon.
0: So, is there a name for it? Is it some kind of a special moon?
1: I thought yesterday was brighter, so maybe yesterday had that, with the harvest moon or whatever they call it. Because harvest moon would probably be the fall, would it not?
0: Yeah, that's why they call it a harvest.
1: Well, well, I just figured. Bigger than the obvious, right?
0: Okay.
1: But nevertheless, yeah, no, it's, maybe. I'm not sure.
0: All right, we'll do some research like we usually do.
1: Exactly. After the fact. Good morning, everybody. It's 10 minutes after 6 here on this, as mentioned, Tuesday morning. The first day of the Cup starts tonight.
0: Stanley Cup, and it's Carolina hosting Las Vegas tonight. Should be a fun series to watch, that's for sure.
1: Did you, I sent you a clip last night from a guy who did a whole research on what happens to people when they're sent from the Leafs to another team. Did you see that clip?
0: No.
1: Oh, gee, boy. Why do I bother? Why do I bother doing this, sending it to you? Anyway, there was about at least 7 or 8 people who have been sent from the Leafs.
0: Yeah,
1: they immediately go to a team and they win the Cup the next year.
0: Yeah, I believe it.
1: You know, I think there was others. Well, you got
0: just
1: see.
0: Another rub in on the Leafs, right?
1: Yeah. So their prediction is that Vegas will win the Cup this year because obviously Mitch Marner is there, right?
0: Yeah.
1: So that's what they're predicting.
0: Well, we'll see what happens.
1: They said, "Take it to the bank." I said, "All right. I'll take it to the bank, but I don't think it'll do a lot on the loan." Anyhow.
0: So you're picking Vegas.
1: Yes, I'm picking Vegas.
0: All right, I'm going to go with Carolina then.
1: All right, it's for Brekkie, right?
0: Exactly.
1: Okay.
0: So, tell you what else is happening this morning.
1: And what's that?
0: Well, we've got Blast from the Past Tuesday.
1: Uh-huh.
0: We've got tickets to Guitars and Gasoline up for grabs this morning on Stump the Dummies.
1: Yes, we do.
0: That's happening in Calabogie this weekend.
1: That's a lot of money, too.
0: I know, and it's a meet and greet as well.
1: Mm-hmm.
0: So you stick around for that one. And what else we got going on? Blue Jays back in action tonight. We can watch the Blue Jays blow another one.
1: Oh, no, I'm not going to watch that game.
0: They're playing against the Atlanta Braves.
1: No, Atlanta's top team.
0: Are they?
1: Yeah, top team.
0: Well, there you go.
1: And the World Cup.
0: The World Cup. So I did some research.
1: Yeah, you did. Okay.
0: Believe it or not.
1: Mm-hmm.
0: And we're going to tell you what it will cost for a hotel room in Toronto to watch one of those games.
1: Okay.
0: Huh? Not to mention the tickets.

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0: Hey, Tucker Whitmore this morning on Kingston's New Country, 98.9 in Brunette. Yeah, one thing about it, it's when you're singing songs about hair color, you wonder whether it's going to go to the top or not. Brunette is the name of the song, 6:17 in the morning here on a Tuesday edition.
1: So what's your favorite hair color?
0: Well, I would have to say redhead. I love redheads.
1: Mm-hmm.
0: Never did actually go out with a redhead, I always liked a redhead.
1: It's funny you mention that. I had a lot of experiences with redheads over the years.
0: Really?
1: I don't know what the hell they ever saw in me, but it was always seemed like a redhead.
0: No, I never dated a redhead for whatever reason.
1: Over the course of my life. Mm. Anyway,
0: I guess that fiery.
1: So you're not in
0: fiery disposition.
1: You like blondes? You like brunettes?
0: Hair color doesn't mean a whole lot to me, but I always thought. Redhead. At CFGM, actually, we had a redhead writing copy.
1: Mm-hmm.
0: I remember her name. Her name was Bonnie. And she was a fiery one.
1: Yeah?
0: Yeah.
1: All right.
0: But I never did date her. I tried. Didn't work. Yeah.
1: Guess
0: I just didn't have it.
1: No, I guess you didn't.
0: No, I guess not. Coming up, the Jeff Code classic song of the morning for you at 6:45 each and every morning. You can join Jeff Code and his gang on Sunday mornings from 6 a.m. until noon right here on Kingston's New Country 98.9.
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3: Good morning, I'm Lorena Dixon from the KingstonDaily.ca newsroom. Here's what's happening over the next 48 hours in the city. We start with municipal business on the agenda. Kingston City Council meets from 7 p.m. till 11 tonight in the council chambers. The public is invited to attend in person or review the agenda online through the City of Kingston website and its meeting portal system. Another exciting round of music trivia happens tomorrow night from 7 p.m. till 9 at Riverhead Pizza and Brewing Company. 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And it's all hosted by Reed from 98.3 Fly FM. And rounding things out tomorrow, there's a big conversation happening around climate action in the region. The Kingston Climate Summit brings residents together tomorrow from 6 p.m. till 7:30, continuing into the next day with sessions, study tours, and discussions focused on local climate solutions. Turning to local sports, the Kingston Sentinels men's team returns to action this Saturday with the women's team back on the field June 13th. Hockey fans can circle the calendar as the OHL priority selection comes to Kingston June 12th and 13th. Read more about what's happening in the city at KingstonDaily.ca. 401 Traffic and Weather together next.
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10: Well, taking another look at your drive, still not seeing any live lane issues eastbound or westbound on the 401 between Belleville and Brockville. However, eastbound lanes, all eastbound lanes closed at County Road 22. That is due to an earlier collision and the cleanup of that collision. So all eastbound lanes closed on the 401 at County Road 22 if you are heading east. Your forecast for today, we are looking at sunshine this morning, a mix of sun and clouds this afternoon with the high reaching 24. A few clouds expected tonight, low drops down to 9, and tomorrow another sunny day with the high reaching 25. 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

0: Kingston's New Country, 98.9. Yeah, this is Ryan Langdon. And Lit in the Sticks, okay? Mainly sunny, high 24 degrees today. Current temperature is 8 degrees in downtown Kingston. Welcome to a Tuesday morning with Big G and Maddie. Wake the fun up.
1: You know what today is?
0: What is it?
1: Today's National Leave the Office Early Day.
0: It is?
1: Yeah.
0: Isn't that supposed to be like on a Friday?
1: You know what? I think you're right. I think
0: Why would that be on a Tuesday?
1: Yeah, well, you got a good point, Matty. I think you're absolutely right. I think it should be on a Friday, but it's on a Tuesday.
0: Hmm. Okay.
1: Maybe it's a day like today where I go and play golf on Tuesdays.
0: Well, why wouldn't you leave the office early today and check outside?
1: Yeah.
0: It's gorgeous out there. Another sunshiny, beautiful morning in downtown Kingston.
1: Today is National Rotisserie Chicken Day.
0: Wow.
1: Do you have a rotisserie on your Barbie at home?
0: No, not this one. I had one in the old Barbie.
1: Yeah, I have one. I think I'm going to do a roast on the weekend on the rotisserie. But today is National Rotisserie a Chicken Day.
0: Okay, I don't mind a little rotisserie chicken. You can buy them at the grocery stores.
1: Yeah.
0: Especially later in the evening when they go on sale for half price. Because what are they going to do with all these chickens?
1: Well, exactly.
0: Right?
1: You know what? I never knew that.
0: Well, it's true.
1: Oh, really? Okay, I'm going to have to check.
0: I'm not
1: that
0: going to give out the name.
1: No, you better not. Cause
0: I just heard last week that one store cuts them down to half price after 6 o'clock.
1: Okay, can you whisper it to me?
0: Yeah, off air.
1: Okay.
0: So why do they always put these food days up here? Then I get hungry all the time when I'm talking about it.
1: It's your favorite ice cream day today.
0: Oh, yeah.
1: National Rocky Road Ice Cream Day. You like Rocky Road?
0: Well, there's some various, variations of it. Rocky Road ice cream. What is it? Chocolate ice cream, nuts, and marshmallows? Is that Rocky Road?
1: Yeah, I think you're right. I think you've got it.
0: They can do it with vanilla, too, I think, right?
1: Yeah, you've got the mix down pretty good there.
0: Chocolate chips. I got the inside scoop on.
1: There you go.
0: On ice cream, buddy.
1: Yeah,
0: just
1: okay.
0: Pardon the pun, okay?
1: All right.
0: Enjoy your day, everybody. Enjoy
1: exactly.
0: Your ice cream. Enjoy your rotisserie chicken. There you go.
1: Here's Bailey Zimmerman this morning and Chevy Silverado on Rocky Road Ice Cream Day from the Big Show, Kingston's New Country, 98.9.

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0: Hey, the James Barker Band. I wonder if Mama's a redhead. Yeah, it could be.
1: There you go.
0: Yeah.
1: Well, sunshine in the forecast for today. High 24 degrees, and it's a cool 8 right now in downtown Kingston.
0: Hey, you want to lose some weight today, Maddie? How about playing some video games?
1: What?
0: Video games.
1: Lose weight
0: it says
1: video.
0: Playing video games burns calories.
1: It does, huh?
0: That's what it says here.
1: Oh.
0: Here's news you can't believe. Research that claims to show that video gaming burns up to 200 calories per hour.
1: Oh.
0: Game platform, Stakester funded a study that showed that 2 hours of gameplay burns up to 420 calories in men and 472 calories in women. That's as good as performing a staggering 1,000 sit-ups. Did you know that?
1: No.
0: Yes, well, according to Stakester, it does. 50 volunteer gamers were hooked up to smart devices that track their heart rate and their energy consumption while playing two different video games, FIFA and Call of Duty, which is a war zone, for 2 hours. And they also, while performing sit-ups, results showed that the
1: Back up.
0: Yeah.
1: How can they play video games and do sit-ups at the same time?
0: Well, it says here they also were performing sit-ups.
1: I think what they mean is they played video games for 2 hours,
0: mm-hmm.
1: and after that, they performed sit-ups.
0: Okay, all right.
1: Is that what they're saying?
0: Yeah, probably.
1: Because they can't do it the other way, can
0: no,
1: they?
0: No, no, no, you're right.
1: So.
0: Well, what were the results? Did you have it there?
1: Okay, what did it say? Gamers burned male gamers, guys like you and I.
0: Mm-hmm.
1: We burned an average of 210 calories.
0: Mm-hmm.
1: The women, on average, burned 236 calories during an hour of gameplay. Yeah. So there you go.
0: Mm-hmm.
1: So it's in the proof's in the pudding, is it?
0: I guess it must be.
1: Video game platform says video games make you healthier.
0: That's what it says here.
1: I feel healthier just reading this story.
0: Yeah, well, the exercise must come from all that reaching for the Cheetos and the Mountain Dew, right? I mean, let's face it. While you're playing video games, don't you munch on stuff?
1: Well, I noticed this, and probably you have too, and our listeners, I'm sure, have noticed it too.
0: What's that?
1: So many toned and muscular gamers out there, you just have to look around. If you see a guy walking out of the gym, and he's all toned up with the six-pack abs and everything,
0: yeah.
1: The first thing I think of,
0: yeah.
1: That guy's a gamer.
0: Okay.
1: Right? He plays video games.
0: All right.
1: Here's Miguel. Yeah, the Ella Fellas, Ella Limey.

0: from the KingstonDaily.ca newsroom, this is What's Good in Kingston on New Country 98.9.
1: Good morning, I'm Lorena Dixon from the KingstonDaily.ca newsroom with What's Good in Kingston. The long musical history of the Limestone City will be on display at Kingston City Hall. Music from miles around will take place at the Market Wing Cultural Space starting June 20th. There will be artifacts, personal stories, immersive experiences, and more on display. Curator Melissa Cruz says people will be able to learn how the musical roots began in Kingston.
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16: With this check on your drive, right now the stretch between Belleville and Brockville on the 401 is problem-free, both eastbound and westbound. However, if you are heading further east at County Road 22, all eastbound lanes are closed for an accident that happened earlier this morning and the cleanup of that accident. So all eastbound lanes of the 401 are closed as of right now at County Road 22. Your forecast for today, we are looking at sunshine this morning, a mix of sun and clouds this afternoon, the high reaching 24. A few clouds tonight, down to 9, and tomorrow, nothing but sunshine with the high reaching 25. 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
20: Well, here we go. It's that time of the morning for the Jeff Code Classic Country Song. And Jeff Code, by the way, can be heard every Sunday morning right here at Kingston's New Country 98.9 from 6 to noon every Sunday. Well, Biggie, what do you got today?
21: Well, this song was written by the prolific husband and wife songwriting team of Felice and Baudreau Bryant in 1958. They were also responsible for several of the hits by the Everly Brothers, including the classic hits Bye Bye, Bye Bye Love and Wake Up Little Susie. They wrote this song in 1958, and the Everly Brothers recorded it. It's one that's called All I Have to Do Is Dream. But 11 years later, Bobby Gentry off her hit Ode to Billy Joe and Glenn Campbell off his hit By the Time I Get to Phoenix went to the studio together, and they re-recorded All I Have to Do Is Dream. And what happened? Well, it became the number one country single in Canada, the number three country single in the States, the number three country single in Europe, and overall became the number three single on the Billboard Hot 100. The lyrics express the longing for a loved one. The narrator finds solace in dreams where romantic fantasies are fulfilled. Dreaming serves as a coping mechanism for loneliness and the heartache, reflecting a universal theme of yearning and emotional intimacy. Are you ready?
20: Wait a minute. You nodded off and started dreaming.
21: Are you ready for this song? The retake of the Everly Brothers hit, All I Have to Do Is Dream.
22: You don't realize you're in the small moments.
21: And as soon as it gets through this little ad, here we go. Bobby Gentry and Glenn Campbell from 1969.

0: There you go. All I have to do is dream. So, all right. Wake up, Piggy. Come on now. Get with me on this. I know you enjoyed that song. You did a lot of research.
1: I did do a lot of research on that song.
0: Okay.
1: All right.
0: So that was Glenn Campbell and Bobby Gentry.
1: Yes.
0: A remake of the Everly Brothers classic, All I Have to Do Is Dream.
1: Yes.
0: Okay.
1: Mm-hmm.
0: You know, I got a little shout out here this morning.
1: Okay.
0: It says, actually, it's a shout out to us. Shout out to Big G and Maddie.
1: Mm-hmm.
0: Mornings are better. Even though this home rental, she's making space for my daughter and sweet baby Azzy to come home to, this home rental is exhausting. So thanks for helping me wake the fun up.
1: You know, I agree 1,000% to whoever it is that said that. Doing home renos is not just exhausting because of the work. It's exhausting because of the debate you go through with the other person trying to get things right.
0: Mm-hmm.
1: So you know,
0: and shout outs are nice to hear. Making a difference for others is important.
1: Yes, exactly.
0: So, well, thank you for that nice little note. We appreciate it.
1: Did it say who it's from?
0: I don't see a name here, but... That's the problem sometimes with these text messages.
1: Okay.
0: And we appreciate it.
1: Hey, the next hour, we've got Stump the Dummies coming up. And as Maddie mentioned, man, we've got a great prize today for Stump the Dummies. Wow.
0: Yep.
1: How about this? A trip to Guitars and Gasoline.
0: Calabogie.
1: Yeah.
0: This coming weekend. You can be there.
1: Here's Dirks this morning, and she hates me. On Kingston's New Country 98.9, 654.

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1: I'm Lorena Dixon, keeping you in the loop this morning. A major change is coming to dementia care services in southeastern Ontario. Quinty Health and Providence Care says the Behavioral Support Transitional Unit in Belleville will transition to Providence Care. The unit supports patients living with dementia and complex behavioral challenges. Officials say the move will improve access to specialized geriatric and behavioral health services across our region. Current patients will continue receiving care during the transition, while some staff roles connected to the program may be impacted. Kingston is making municipal services more accessible with the introduction of assistive listening systems at three city facilities. The new technology is now available at City Hall, the Invista Center, and the Artillery Park Aquatic Center. It provides amplified sound for people who are deaf or hard of hearing, helping them communicate more easily with staff. The launch coincides with National Accessibility Week, which highlights accessibility and inclusion across communities. Two students at LCVI were recognized at the Canada-wide Science Fair. Shayel Patel won the S.M. Blair Family Foundation Award and $1,000 for her presentation of an integrated handheld measurement device that detects early signs of Parkinson's. Anjali Patel received a Bronze Excellence Award for her presentation of how machine learning can diagnose respiratory, speech, and neurological disorders. A total of five students were in Edmonton last week, representing the Frontenac, Lennox, and Addington region. In sports, the Jays were off. They're in Atlanta tonight. In soccer action, a World Cup tune-up match. Canada beat Uzbekistan 2-0. And the Stanley Cup Final begins tonight. The Hurricanes are appearing in their first Cup Final since winning in 2006, while the Golden Knights are looking for their second championship in 4 years. The next time you're scrolling through your phone, visit KingstonDaily.ca and see what Kingston is talking about. 401 Traffic and Weather together next.
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12: Well, taking another look at your drive, it does continue to be problem-free on the 401 between Belleville and Brockville. No issues eastbound or westbound. But again, we're dealing with this issue as you're going further east. All eastbound lanes of the 401 now closed at Highway 16, closed right through to County Road 22. This due to an earlier accident and the cleanup. So all eastbound lanes closed at Highway 16. Your forecast for today, we are looking at sunshine to start. We'll see a mix of sun and clouds this afternoon, the high reaching 24. A few clouds tonight, down to 9, and tomorrow's going to be a mainly sunny day with the high reaching 25. Drivers in Kingston know that after hitting some of our worst potholes, the smartest thing they should do is have Auto Service Kingston perform the next oil change, as suspension inspections are always included with your oil changes. 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

0: the Zac Brown Band this morning, and Ellen Jackson there, and as she's walking away.
1: Well, I wouldn't be walking away too far. It's beautiful outside.
0: Yeah.
1: Even if you are walking, maybe the dog this morning, or you're just walking to work, walking to school. These are the days you dream of in the middle of a terrible winter.
0: Exactly.
1: Right? When you used to walk to school, Biggie, in the middle of winter with your, well, bare socks.
0: Yes, I did. You know, the first time I ever took a bus is when I moved to Huntsville, and the McColeman Grocetaria, the big general store that we owned, was maybe 3 miles out of town, in one of the suburbs, one of the burbs, and I got a school bus. I couldn't believe it. I actually got a school bus ride to high school.
1: I had a uncle in Ottawa.
0: Mm-hmm.
1: Yeah, convenience store on the corner of Fairmount and Gladstone. And I used to work there in the summer sometimes when I was a youngster.
0: Mm-hmm.
1: And George's Confectionery, it was called.
0: Mm-hmm.
1: I couldn't get away from that custard machine.
0: Huh? I used to steal the Hard Rock candy out of the candy there. But that was it. Dad said, hey, you're eating the profit. You're eating the profit.
1: Yeah.
0: Anyway.
1: All right.
0: It's that time of the morning, everybody.
2: Hey, gang, let's check out what's happening in Hollyweird.
3: There's no business like show business, like no business I know. Let's go on with us.
0: Big finish. Fresh off the series finale of Euphoria, Sydney Sweeney is expanding her career behind the camera by launching a new production company called The Honey Trap. The company has signed a first-look deal with Sony Pictures, where Sweeney previously starred in and executive produced the hit romantic comedy Anyone But You. Sweeney's already producing several projects, including a remake of Barbarella, and reports say that she has ambitions to direct in the future. Her recent producing, this is a 28-year-old kid.
1: I know. Right? She's one of the hottest stars out there right now, yeah. Sydney Sweeney. Huh?
0: Her recent producing credits include The Housemaid, while upcoming acting projects include The Housemaid, Secret, and Gundam.
1: I saw The Housemaid, yeah.
0: You saw The Housemaid?
1: Pretty good movie.
0: Mm-hmm. Really?
1: I think based on a true story, I'm pretty sure.
0: Okay.
1: And what else we got in Hollyweird? Tom Hardy's... I like Tom Hardy. Mm-hmm. Great actor.
0: Yeah? Okay.
1: Well, a reported departure from the hit Paramount series Mobland is creating a major headache for the producers.
0: Really?
1: Who may now have to spend millions rewriting and reshooting parts of the show's second season. According to reports, Hardy was fired after an alleged clash with producers during the filming of season two. He plays Harry D'Souza, a central character in the crime drama, making his sudden exit difficult for writers and producers to work around. Insiders claim the season finale was nearly complete when the decision was made, meaning producers may now have to rework key scenes to explain why Hardy's character is no longer part of the story. And the challenge is even bigger because the show has already begun, or at least been renewed, and plans for a third season are moving forward. So there you go. No more Tom Hardy in Mopland.
0: Tom Hardy, his rider for his trailer was too expensive. Is that what they said?
1: I guess so. Yeah. They didn't have the scented flowers in there.
0: No, yeah? Exactly. Yeah, I got it.
1: Okay, Big G and Maddie, and it's a beautiful Tuesday morning in downtown Kingston. Wake the fun up.

0: Kingston's New Country 98.9. How you doing? Owen Redling and Love, Hate, Love. Kingston's New Country 98.9. Big G and Maddie on a beautiful, gorgeous Tuesday morning. Mainly sunny and high 24 degrees today. And current temperatures at 10 right now in downtown Kingston.
1: So what's going on with the traffic here?
0: Yeah, we're trying to find out for sure what's going on Highway 15. Now, is there a problem? Is traffic backed up? They said something about the eastbound lanes. Now, if you out there are on the road in that vicinity, we'd appreciate a call or a text, okay? And we can pass it on to the listeners. Here's the number, 866-852-6687. 866-852-6687. If you're in the area of Highway 15 this morning, heading eastbound. All right. So, we'd love to hear from you.
1: Yeah, we're just a little confused. I know.
0: Yeah, I know they mentioned, like you said, Highway 22.
1: Yeah.
0: That's nowhere near.
1: No, he said County Road 22.
0: Well, County Road 22.
1: Yeah, but yeah. That's over near Bath, isn't it?
0: Yeah, yeah. You go across from, I think, Hamburg Road over to south of Napanee. Right?
1: Yeah.
0: Okay. Give us a shout. We'd love to hear from you. Up next, well, we've got KingstonDaily.ca plus traffic and weather. And back on the other side, tickets to guitars and gasoline up for grabs on Stump the Dummies.
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3: Good morning, I'm Lorena Dixon from the KingstonDaily.ca newsroom. Here's what's happening over the next 48 hours in the city. We start with municipal business on the agenda. Kingston City Council meets from 7 p.m. till 11 tonight in the council chambers. The public is invited to attend in person or review the agenda online through the City of Kingston website and its meeting portal system. Another exciting round of music trivia happens tomorrow night from 7 p.m. till 9 at Riverhead Pizza and Brewing Company. 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And it's all hosted by Reed from 98.3 Fly FM. And rounding things out tomorrow, there's a big conversation happening around climate action in the region. The Kingston Climate Summit brings residents together tomorrow from 6 p.m. till 7:30, continuing into the next day with sessions, study tours, and discussions focused on local climate solutions. Turning to local sports, the Kingston Sentinels men's team returns to action this Saturday with the women's team back on the field June 13th. Hockey fans can circle the calendar as the OHL priority selection comes to Kingston June 12th and 13th. Read more about what's happening in the city at KingstonDaily.ca. 401 Traffic and Weather together next.
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7: Taking another look at your drive. I'm still not seeing any issues on the 401, at least between Belleville and Brockville, both eastbound and westbound moving well. There is still this road closure, eastbound 401, all lanes closed at Highway 16. This due to an overnight accident. You're going to want to make your way around that one on the detour routes, and you can rejoin at County Road 22. So again, all eastbound lanes of the 401 closed at Highway 16. Your forecast for today, we're looking at a nice sunny start to your Tuesday. We'll see a mix of sun and clouds this afternoon with a high reaching 24. A few clouds tonight, temperature down to 9, and tomorrow's going to be a sunny day with the high reaching 25. 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

0: Zach Top, South of Sanity. Kingston's New Country, 98.9, Big G and Maddie. Well, buddy, beautiful sunshiny day out there, Highway 24. Now I'm all mixed up. High of 24, not Highway 24. I think we finally figured out the problem, right?
1: Yeah. So it's Highway 16.
0: Highway 16.
1: Yeah, not 15, yeah.
0: So that's down there, what, Brockville area?
1: No, it's way beyond Brockville, yeah.
0: Oh, Cardinal.
1: Cardinal area.
0: Okay.
1: So if you're heading eastbound beyond Brockville, you're going to be backed up there for sure.
0: All right. It's that time of the morning.
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0: Okay, here's the deal. We have a pair of tickets to give away to Get Tires and Gasoline. That's happening this weekend, Friday and Saturday, at Calabogie Motorsports. So here's your chance to win the tickets and also a meet and greet. So how does that sound? All you have to do is come up with the answer to our Stump the Dummies question this morning. And the number to call is 866-852. I'm all mixed up now with the highway numbers.
1: Number text. The number to text, yeah.
0: Okay, number to text is 866-852-6687. 866-85-BOOTS.
1: Now, there is a qualification here.
0: Yeah.
1: To win these tickets, you have to have an email. And the reason is because the only way you're going to get the tickets is through an email.
0: All right.
1: So don't complicate the situation.
0: Let me run down the entertainers for you.
1: Yeah, go ahead, Matty.
0: Okay, it all starts off Friday evening, 5:30, Northern Pikes. It's all Canadian lineup the whole weekend. Northern Pikes at 5:30, followed by Default. That's, what's his name?
1: Dallas
0: band
1: Smith.
0: There? Dallas Smith's band.
1: Yeah.
0: And Gloria Sons will kick it off, or at least finish it off on Friday night at 9:15. And Saturday, 3:30 in the afternoon, with Haley Benedict and Finger 11, Brett Kissel, and Dallas Smith ends the show on Saturday night. Wow, what a lineup. All Canadian, too. And you can be there if you come up with the answer to this question. 7% of married couples in a recent survey said they argued about this in the last month. What is it they argued about? Have you had this argument, Biggie?
1: Yes.
0: I think you have.
1: As a matter of fact, I have, yeah. I'm gonna expand on it when we get the answer, but here
0: okay.
1: We go.
0: Supper.
1: Wow, they're coming
0: fast and furious.
1: Money, cleaning, finances, what is it? Mowing the lawn? No. Dishes?
0: Clothes?
1: Sex? No.
0: Shampoo? okay.
1: Cars.
0: Who's going to cook supper?
1: Vacations? No. Picking
0: home
1: kids
0: decor?
1: Up at the school?
0: That's pretty
1: no.
0: close.
1: Yeah.
0: AC?
1: Facial hair?
0: Picking the kids up?
1: Yeah. Which show to watch? No.
0: Family members? Okay, we've all been there. Which show to
1: mother-in-law?
0: Watch? Outdoor projects?
1: Yeah, no. All of what?
0: House renovations. That's pretty close, too.
1: Yeah. Well, yeah.
0: Windows open or closed?
1: Buying flowers? No. Keep them coming here.
0: Yeah.
1: What is it?
0: Building furniture.
1: Pants? No.
0: Well, this is a tough one.
1: Yeah. So, I don't see anything even close.
0: No? Well, just...
1: cleaning the house, no. Building furniture, no. That's a tough one, though. I just went through that. Paper...
0: Toilet
1: paper roll.
0: Is it up or down? Up or down? Okay. Yeah.
1: Landscaping, no. Decor, no. Yard work. Furniture arrangement, no.
0: We're getting Okay, we're going to give a hint.
1: Yeah, give a hint. The hint would be it's something inside the house for sure.
0: Yeah.
1: That couples do argue over.
0: On the bills?
1: Yeah, no. Leaving the toilet seat up? No. Yeah. Paint color TV? No. Television vacuum? Lights? No. It would be... okay, you want to give a closer hint?
0: Okay, let me look at this question again.
1: Well, I can give it. It's let's put it this way. It would be something that you would argue about in the bedroom. Generally in the bedroom.
0: Really?
1: No, it's not that.
0: What would they say?
1: Sex.
0: Oh. Pillows?
1: There was one very close there, but no. Blankets, pillows, no. They're coming in fast and furious for sure. No bedding, no making the bed, no snoring, no.
0: Well, it's not necessarily in the bedroom, though. It could be anywhere in the house.
1: Well, I think there's one right there. Let's see. Yeah, I'm going to give it to them.
0: Where?
1: Closet space.
0: Yeah, well, that's what we're arguing about. That's exactly it.
1: Yeah.
0: Closet space.
1: That's it. You're the winner, and I just it went by so fast.
0: I know.
1: I didn't pick the number up, but I'm going to text you right now. But you've got it, closet space, and it's went beyond.
0: Okay, what else we got here?
1: It went beyond where I wear. I got to scroll back up here and see where that is.
0: Man, oh man, there's a lot of text in here.
1: Yeah.
0: I think we broke a record for text.
1: Went by so fast. I saw it, and.
0: We'll find it. We'll find it. So, farting, clothes on the floor, too hot, too cold.
1: I'll get a
0: bigger bed. Temperature.
1: I'm gonna. I'll text you here in just a minute. I'm just looking for it here to get the number.
0: Yeah.
1: To prove to everybody out there that we actually got a. All right. Well, I'm gonna have to. I'll give you the number here in just a bit. But it scrolled by so fast. I saw it. And then, all right, well, I'm going to have to check on that in just a little bit, okay? We got a break and do the update, and then we'll be back on the other side here with our weird and wacky. Wow, I tell you, the morning is going by so fast already, right?
0: Mm-hmm. Yes, sirree. So we'll track that winner down, and we'll let you know.
1: Yeah, and they got themselves a great prize, though. I've got to tell you that right now. Mm,
0: tickets to guitars and gasoline this weekend in Calabogie.
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14: Well, taking another look at your drive, it continues to be problem-free if you're traveling the 401 between Belleville and Brockville, not seeing any live lane issues or slowdowns either eastbound or westbound. We do have an issue eastbound on the 401 at Highway 16. All lanes remain closed due to an earlier crash and the cleanup. So all eastbound lanes closed at Highway 16. You're going to want to use the emergency detour route if that is the area you're heading to. Forecast for today. We are looking at a sunny start, a mix of sun and clouds this afternoon, and the high reaching 24. Few clouds tonight, low down to 9. Mainly sunny tomorrow, with the high reaching 25. 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

0: Hey, Brett Eldridge this morning and Beat of the Music on Kingston's New Country 98.9. It's 7:51 on this Tuesday morning.
1: Yeah, beautiful Tuesday morning it is. Mainly sunny. High 24. Well, we're halfway there now. 12 degrees in downtown Kingston. And Biggie, just before we get to the weird and wacky, another text I'd like to read.
0: Mm-hmm.
1: Good morning, Big G and Maddie. St. Luke's Anglican Thrift Shop in Elgin had a surprise donor on Friday morning.
0: Oh, really?
1: Canadian astronaut Jeremy Hansen walked in with some donations. Imagine how awesome that would have been for the volunteers there that day.
0: I guess so.
1: Yeah, he has a home, I guess, on Wapinacon Lake.
0: Mm-hmm.
1: And there are pictures, I guess, posted on St. Luke's Facebook page. You know, we have a lot in common with that guy.
0: We do, do we?
1: Yes, we
0: and
1: do.
0: And how would that be, Maddie?
1: Well, Jeremy Hansen traveled around the moon.
0: Right.
1: Right? He just came back not long ago.
0: Okay.
1: And he spends a lot of time in space.
0: Okay.
1: And we spend a lot of time in space.
0: We sure do.
1: Between our ears. So just thought I'd throw that out there.
0: Okay. You got that completely right on that one.
1: Okay.
0: It's that time of the morning.
2: It's weird and wacky. With Big G and Maddie.
0: Yes, it is, and it's all brought to you each and every morning by our very good friends at Revel Ford Lincoln.
3: Revel Ford Lincoln.
0: Revel Ford Lincoln, they've been in business for 90 years, and they tell you vehicles are cheaper in the country. Their celebration will take place, well, a week from this Saturday, June the 13th, celebrating 90 years, and the celebration will take place in Verona from 11 in the morning until 3 in the afternoon, and we will be there on location.
1: Okay. We've got a weird and wacky for you this morning.
0: We sure do. This is a weird and wacky, and so
1: this is Tuesday blast from the past, right?
0: Exactly. It's a little advice that you had for the lovelorn some years ago. Let's give a listen to this.
1: Well, ladies, here's the buzz.
4: Oh, here it is. Here
1: you ready
4: are.
1: For this?
4: Yep.
1: Ready. Seven types of guys women should avoid.
4: Seven types of guys.
1: This is from AskMen.com.
4: All right.
1: First of all, there's the needy guy. You see if you fall into any of these categories, okay?
4: Yeah, we'll see.
1: The needy guy.
4: Okay.
1: He's overly emotional and shares all of his feelings with her right away.
4: Oh, boy.
1: That's my brother-in-law. Terry, give me a hug.
4: Yeah.
1: Yeah. The predictable guy.
4: Yep.
1: Women don't like the predictable guy because they know exactly how he'll react to everything.
4: Oh, that's, yeah, it's no fun with that. Yeah.
1: The arrogant guy.
4: Ooh.
1: He has a huge ego, and he's condescending. He's also rude.
4: Yeah, looks in the mirror a lot. Yeah.
1: How about the boorish guy?
4: Ooh, boorish.
1: The boorish guy, he doesn't try to hide the fact that he's checking out other women while in her presence. He flirts with the waitress and even goes as far as to brag about his past conquests.
4: Oh, no. No.
1: Then there's the cheap guy.
4: Cheap? Oh, yeah.
1: He invites a woman to dinner and then subtly suggests they go Dutch.
4: That's bad.
1: Yeah, he never splurges to buy her flowers, and he always opts for the cheapest wine.
4: Oh, yeah.
1: He makes her feel like they're on a tight budget from the very first date.
4: 2003 house wine. That's a good one. Yeah.
1: The arguer.
4: Oh, yeah.
1: This type of guy turns every conversation into an argument.
4: Mm-hmm.
1: When he takes a woman out, he makes her feel like she's in debate class rather than on a date.
4: Oh, they hate that. Oh.
1: Well, how about this guy? The self-righteous guy.
4: Oh, yeah.
1: He's, I guess, just about the last one. This guy is very judgmental of others. He probably doesn't drink or smoke, and he doesn't hesitate to tell others to follow suit.
4: Oh, yeah.
1: Now, of course, any of these jerks...
4: Especially if you're overweight. That guy, he just...
1: any of these jerks, really, becomes instantly acceptable, old ladies, if they earn over $100,000 a year.
4: Yeah.
1: And watch out for the guy with no pants.
4: Uh-oh.
1: There's trouble.
4: No.
1: I don't see us on this list.
4: No?
1: What about the fabulous guy?
4: Yeah.
1: We're overthinking this, Big G.
4: Oh, yeah.
1: There are only two types of guys, and you know who they are.
4: Oh, who are they?
1: The hungry guys
4: yep.
1: and the horny guys.

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1: I'm Lorena Dixon, keeping you in the loop this morning. Three people were arrested as part of a drug trafficking investigation by Kingston Police. A search warrant was executed Friday at a home on Conacher Drive, where investigators say drugs such as cocaine, fentanyl, and crystal meth were being stored and sold from the residence. Some fentanyl, over $3,000 in cash, and a loaded handgun were seized. Kingston is investing about $75 million in road and transportation projects this year. The city says work will include everything from pothole repairs and asphalt treatments to major road reconstruction projects. To date this year, the city has repaired about 6,000 potholes and is looking at using recycled asphalt to enhance initial repairs, with more work planned throughout the construction season. Officials say some projects will also include upgrades for pedestrians, cyclists, and transit users as the city continues to improve infrastructure and prepare for future growth. And one Kingston student won big at last week's Canada-wide science fair in Edmonton. Liam Desra of KSS won Best Project, which explored an alternative cosmological model capable of reproducing the observed expansion of the universe without requiring dark energy. That garnered him a $500 cash prize, and he'll represent Canada at the European Union Contest for Young Scientists in Germany. A total of five students represented our region at the event. Now it's time for Playoff Fever. Here's Chris Soares.
2: Well, tonight the wait is over. Game one, Stanley Cup Final, takes center stage. The championship series opens with two teams chasing hockey immortality and the chance to lift the most iconic trophy in sports. Vegas Golden Knights at the Carolina Hurricanes tonight. One interesting stat, since 2005, the team that wins game one of the final has gone on to win the cup nearly 75% of the time. That's why tonight is about more than just grabbing an early lead. It's about setting the tone for the entire series. The road to the cup reaches its final chapter tonight from Raleigh, North Carolina. Buckle up, hockey fans. This should be special. Puck drop, 8 o'clock. I'm Chris Soares. Playoff Fever continues next at noon.
1: The Jays were off. They're in Atlanta tonight. In soccer action, Canada beat Uzbekistan 2-0 in a World Cup tune-up match. And the Maple Leafs have added to their front office, hiring Judd Brackett as their new assistant general manager of player evaluation and Freddie Hamilton as chief of staff. The next time you're scrolling through your phone, visit KingstonDaily.ca and see what Kingston is talking about. 401 Traffic and Weather together next.
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12: Taking another look at your drive, it does remain problem-free on the 401 between Belleville and Brockville. Not seeing any live lane issues or slowdowns. We do still have that 401 eastbound closure at Highway 16. If you are heading east, this is due to an overnight crash and the subsequent cleanup. So all eastbound lanes closed at Highway 16. Your forecast for today, we are looking at sunshine this morning, a mix of sun and clouds this afternoon, the high reaching 24. We'll see a few clouds tonight, low dropping down to 9, and sunny tomorrow with the high reaching 25. 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

0: Chris Young featuring Kane Brown and Famous Friends at Kingston New Country 98.9. Well, sunshiny morning. Hope you're enjoying this weather. It's going to last all week long, they tell us. High today 24. Right now we're at 14 downtown Kingston.
1: Hey, the Jays are back in action tonight, and let's hope they can pull their socks up, their pants up, their whatever up, because they're playing the Atlanta Braves, which happens to be the hottest team in baseball.
0: Well, it'll be a good test for them.
1: I guess it will be.
0: Yeah.
1: And I keep saying, these people keep saying to me, well, they Big G, don't do, what are you panicking about? They were like this last year, the exact same spot. No, this team is totally different than last year.
0: So many injuries too.
1: Well, I was just going to say they've suffered a lot more injuries. Their pitching staff is brutal because it's just injury ridden.
0: Yeah, it's in a shambles.
1: Their starting guys are doing pretty good, like the three main starting guys they have now. But once it gets to the bullpen, it's it's hot and cold. Some nights they're just unbelievable, on fire. And the next night, they're just as cold as ice. So, I don't know.
0: Say, speaking of ice.
1: Yeah.
0: Stanley Cup playoffs begin tonight.
1: Great tie.
0: The finals.
1: Yeah, the finals tonight.
0: Las Vegas is going to visit Carolina. And I think your breakfast has wings.
1: Yes, you think so, eh?
0: Yes, I think you're going to owe me breakfast.
1: Well, I know you're pretty hot on Carolina, that's for sure, yeah.
0: Well, they dismantled Montreal pretty quick.
1: You know, there was some debate I heard yesterday about Taylor Hall.
0: Yeah.
1: So the debate I heard was this, and it's something to think about. So if Taylor Hall, if Carolina wins the cup, and each player gets to take the cup to their hometown, right?
0: Right.
1: Will Taylor Hall bring it to Kingston, or will he take it to the place where he was born in Calgary?
0: Well, when did he leave Calgary?
1: Well, I know. He came here.
0: It's you know.
1: I mean, I didn't think there was any debate there. Why wouldn't he bring it to Kingston? I mean, he's got ties here. He's got good friends here. I mean, his best buddy is here. McMullen's here.
0: Yeah.
1: I think he met his wife here. I think she's from Kingston,
0: If he wins the cup, he's bringing it here.
1: And
0: I'm sure.
1: He's helped the Boys and Girls Club a lot. He went to the Boys and Girls Club, as a matter of fact.
0: We had him on the show here a few years ago.
1: That's right. We had him on our show.
0: Yeah.
1: Yeah.
0: Well, it's like Brian Adams. He was born here in Kingston.
1: Right.
0: Really.
1: Grew up in Vancouver, yeah.
0: Yeah.
1: Yeah, that's a good point. So he should, if they win, not only will he bring the cup here, but obviously I got to buy you breakfast. I'm thinking that Mitch Marner will win the cup and drink from the cup, and then he will pull his shirt up, and he'll have a Maple Leaf jersey on underneath.
0: Oh, you think so? That'd be interesting, huh?
1: That would be pretty interesting, wouldn't it?
0: Speaking of jerseys, I should put this out there.
1: Okay.
0: Because I have to get it signed.
1: Okay.
0: My brother gave me an authentic Dougie Gilmore jersey.
1: Yeah.
0: When he played with the Toronto Maple Leafs.
1: Yeah, I know. You've mentioned this before.
0: He said, you keep this jersey.
1: And you want Dougie to sign it.
0: And I need it signed.
1: Yeah.
0: So, I don't know how. I don't know Dougie personally, but I've met him before.
1: Well, you know Dave.
0: Dave, yeah.
1: You know Dave.
0: So, Dave, I was going to text him, but I didn't want to bother him. Right?
1: Why? Why not bother him?
0: Because I'm just not the kind of guy.
1: Everybody bothers everybody. You know, like,
0: I know.
1: What are they going to say? Like,
0: you bother me sometimes.
1: I do bother you sometimes, I know.
0: And I bother you, so I got to admit,
1: no,
0: I do
1: you
0: bother you.
1: Matty, you don't bother me at all. You just irritate the crap out of me, that's all.
0: So, how are we going to get this jersey signed by Dougie?
1: Well, let's find out.
0: All right.
1: We know people who know people.
0: Yeah, okay, so you get your people.
1: Yep.
0: To get in contact with Dougie's people or Dave's people.
1: Okay.
0: And we'll figure it out.
1: We'll figure this
0: because
1: out for you.
0: If I can't get it signed,
1: yeah,
0: he's taking the sweater back.
1: Oh, really?
0: Yeah.
1: No, we'll get it signed for you.
0: That was the deal.
1: We will get it signed for you.
0: Okay.
1: Matt. Yeah. We know people. 8:13 in the morning on the drive-in with Jason Aldean and Don't Tell on Me from Kingston's New Country 98.9.

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1: Good morning, I'm Lorena Dixon from the KingstonDaily.ca newsroom. Here's what's happening over the next 48 hours in the city. We start with municipal business on the agenda. Kingston City Council meets from 7 p.m. till 11 tonight in the council chambers. The public is invited to attend in person or review the agenda online through the City of Kingston website and its meeting portal system. Another exciting round of music trivia happens tomorrow night from 7 p.m. till 9 at Riverhead Pizza and Brewing Company. 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And rounding things out tomorrow, there's a big conversation happening around climate action in the region. The Kingston Climate Summit brings residents together tomorrow from 6 p.m. till 7:30, continuing into the next day with sessions, study tours, and discussions focused on local climate solutions. Turning to local sports, the Kingston Sentinels men's team returns to action this Saturday with the women's team back on the field June 13th. Hockey fans can circle the calendar as the OHL priority selection comes to Kingston June 12th and 13th. Read more about what's happening in the city at KingstonDaily.ca. 401 Traffic and Weather together next.
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12: Well, taking another look at your drive, it does continue to be problem-free on the 401 on the stretch between Belleville and Brockville. Not seeing any live lane issues or slowdowns eastbound or westbound. But if you are traveling east, we do still have all eastbound lanes of the 401 closed at Highway 16, again due to an overnight crash and the subsequent cleanup. So keep that one in mind. All eastbound lanes closed at Highway 16. Your forecast for today, we are looking at sunshine to start, a mix of sun and clouds this afternoon with a high of 24. A few clouds tonight, down to 9. Tomorrow's going to be a mainly sunny day with the high reaching 25. 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
13: Waking up, it's cool to wake up to a fun beat.
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0: Haley Benedict. Yeah, wow, there she is. She's going to open the show on Saturday at the Guitars and Gasoline.
1: Yeah, Calabogie Motorsports. You can hear her sing that song live. I like it. Okay, buddy, here we are. It's, you know, I'm mixed up in my days. Ever since that highway problem came in earlier this morning, I got my numbers all mixed up. I got my days mixed up. Highway 16, Highway 15, Highway 22, County Road 22. Anyway, so here we go. Mainly Sunday. I'm going to look out the window to straighten myself out because a weather Doppler window always settles me down.
0: It does.
1: It tells me exactly what's happening out there.
0: Okay.
1: So I'm seeing blue sky.
0: Yes.
1: And sunshine.
0: That's great, man. I'm so proud of you.
1: And I'm sorry I missed the moon again this morning.
0: Lick your finger and hold it in the air and see which way the wind's coming, will you?
1: High of 24 today, and right now we're at 14 in downtown Kingston.
0: I know that Chris St. Clair right now is rolling over and right now going, Maddie, you know, leave the weather to the professionals, okay?
1: We're going to have to get back in touch with Chris.
0: Yeah, we do. Yeah, huh? For sure.
1: Okay.
0: All right, it's that time of the morning.
2: It's time for the birthday bash with Big G.

0: if you're celebrating on this June the 2nd, you are celebrating with a bunch of people. Have you got some locals there for you, Manny?
1: I almost forgot to check. So do you have any locals? Give me a second to check on my list
0: here. Well, I got a, yeah, I've got some locals here, and I've got to check right here. But I'll tell you right now, Glenn Gordon's birthday today. Steve Bernard's birthday today. Steve, you know, from the auto repair.
1: Yeah.
0: A great guy, too. We golfed with Steve. You're not a bad golfer either.
1: I know. You know, I don't have anybody on my list as far as Facebook friends today.
0: Brian Perry's birthday today. Rob Carnegie. Remember Rob?
1: I remember his brother Dale.
0: No. No, Rob. He was a singer. He came on.
1: I know.
0: He doesn't live here anymore, but.
1: So he's not related to Dale Carnegie?
0: No. I don't think so, no.
1: Okay. Yeah.
0: All right, that's what I've got for local birthdays, so there you go. Oh, Lorraine Wilson's birthday today, too. Yeah, Lorraine Brewer Wilson.
1: Okay. How about Wayne Brady, comedian, actor, or I think he did The Price is Right. He did a couple of game shows as well. Wayne Brady, celebrating his 54th birthday today.
0: Oh, really, eh?
1: Mm-hmm. So, happy birthday, Wayne.
0: Mm-hmm.
1: Who else we got? Dana Carvey. He was always one of my favorites, Dana Carvey, on Saturday Night Live. He's an ex-cast member, and he's 71 years old today. I'll never forget that song he did, Chopping Broccoli. Chopping Broccoli. Dana Carvey.
0: You know, I never did get into that
1: show.
0: Well,
1: he was,
0: I don't know why.
1: He was in Wayne's World, right?
0: Yeah.
1: He was, no, Mike Myers was Wayne,
0: uh-huh.
1: But Dana was the other guy. So who you got?
0: Well, how about Stacy Keach?
1: Oh, yeah.
0: He's 85 years old, and he's still going, still acting. As a matter of fact, he played the bishop in Tom Selleck's TV show that I loved so much.
1: Okay. Blue Bloods?
0: Blue Bloods, yeah.
1: Yeah?
0: Yeah.
1: All right. I got one other birthday to mention.
0: Okay.
1: Do you know who this guy is? He's 78 years old today.
0: And who's that, Matty?
1: His name is Jerry Mathers.
0: Do I know who he is?
1: Yes, Jerry Mathers.
0: I grew up with that TV show.
1: You did?
0: I bet you 3/4 of the audience will not recognize this. Let me play this, okay?
1: Yeah.
0: I bet you they won't recognize this. Listen to this. Here we go.
2: Leave it to Beaver. Starring Barbara Billingsley, Hugh Beaumont, Tony Dow, and Jerry Mathers.

0: as the beaver.
1: There you go.
2: Oh, yeah, leave it to him. Yeah, so you kids out there, younger people, okay, just check in with the granny and grandpa there. They'll tell you all about leave it to beaver. Okay?
1: Exactly, yeah.
2: That was on the air from 57 to 63.
1: Yeah.
2: And, you played Beaver Cleaver.
1: That's right.
2: Yeah. Beaver Cleaver.
1: Beaver Cleaver.
2: Yeah, he was the younger son of the couple. June and Ward Cleaver were the perfect parents. Were they not?
1: That's what they always say, you know. Yeah. Like, I always tell everybody, and the story of my life, but it's true.
2: Yeah, yeah.
1: That for the first 11 years of my life, I always tell everybody, I grew up in the Beaver household.
2: Yeah.
1: The Lever to Beaver household, you know. Mm-hmm. Dad went out to work, mom stayed home and made good for the house. We lived in a brand new home in Palmo Park in Weston. And my wife always tells me how rich I was when I was a kid, but and how poor they were. But the fact is, you never realize whether you're rich or poor, right? I mean, it is what it is. Well, but you're right. It's the Beaver Cleaver household.
2: And he had an older brother, Wally.
1: Yeah, Wally.
2: Tony Dow.
1: Yeah, exactly.
2: And I was like the Eddie Haskell. Right?
1: you were.
2: Anyway.
1: You were the Eddie Haskell. Oh, right?
2: Yeah, for sure. Anyway, that's fun. That goes back a long way.
1: It sure does.
2: Jerry Mathers, 78 years old today.

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1: Good morning, I'm Lorena Dixon from the KingstonDaily.ca newsroom with What's Good in Kingston. Everything about the musical history of Kingston is on display at City Hall. Music from miles around covers the sounds and traditions that predate the city to the artists, venues, educators, and community spaces still shaping its music scene today. Curator Melissa Cruz says there's also a section dedicated to the legendary hometown band, The Tragically Hip.
2: We do speak to sort of like a timeline of kind of the band, people who are from Kingston and influence them. 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
0: 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Traffic and weather together.
8: Well, with this final check on your drive, it continues to be problem-free if you are traveling eastbound or westbound on the 401 between Belleville and Brockville. But if you are heading further east, all 401 eastbound lanes remain closed at Highway 16. That due to an overnight tractor-trailer rollover. And now just getting word due to a separate rollover on County Road 2, the emergency detour route has been changed to County Road 21. Motorists should follow posted detour signage and directions from traffic control personnel. Your forecast for today, we're starting off with sunshine. We'll see a mix of sun and clouds this afternoon with a high of 24. Few clouds tonight, down to 9. Tomorrow's going to be mainly sunny with the high reaching 25. 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Stay on time and up to date with 401 traffic and weather together this afternoon starting at 4.
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0: Hey, Tim Hicks this morning, and you got to do what you got to do to get by. It's 8:45 in the morning on The Drive-In with Big G and Maddie on this June the 2nd.
1: Well, if you're not getting by on Turley Kid Boulevard, I can tell you why. Just a heads up from Mike Monk sent us a text. Said Taylor Kidd from Collins Bay Road backed up almost to Coronation Boulevard for construction. People might want to take an alternate route because it's pretty congested there right now. Okay, that's Taylor Kidd from Collins Bay Road backed up to Coronation Boulevard.
0: Yeah, a lot of construction going on. Of course, this time of the year.
1: Construction season.
0: Yeah. I know going over the 15 Highway Bridge, over the Trestle Bridge there, last summer was backed up as they did one lane, and now all this summer it'll be backed up as they're doing the other lane. And so it's a big, they got traffic lights there, but you know what gets me about that is that you come up there and the light turns red and everybody, or turns amber and then red, and everybody stops way back. It doesn't turn red on, it doesn't turn green on the other side for quite a while, so just hightail it. try and beat it, right?
1: Oh yeah. I've tried that before, and you know, the worst case scenario.
0: Yep.
1: Yeah, I know.
0: You get caught in the middle of the bridge going backwards.
1: People screaming and yelling at you.
0: Giving you the old one, too.
1: Like I was back in school.
0: It's that time of the morning, everybody.
2: It's time now for the Cuckoo Criminal with Big G and Matty. 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
0: And the Cuckoo Criminal is brought to you by Exclusive Cooling, 597 Justice Drive, with Brad Horton and his staff are ready to get you ready for summer and the heat. 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
1: So you say Brad chimed in about the Dougie Gilmore jersey?
0: Yes, he did. He's told us how to get it signed.
1: Okay.
0: And I'm not going to mention.
1: Thanks, Brad. We appreciate that.
0: Yeah, we're not going to mention exactly how, because we don't want to put any pressure on this certain person.
1: Mm-hmm.
0: But I agree with him. I think that's the person to go to, yeah.
1: All right.
0: We've got a blast from the past is what we've got on a cuckoo story. Are you ready?
1: Yes, sir.
0: Okay, here we go. That time again this morning.
1: Well, kind of a weird story.
0: Okay, this is like a cuckoo weird story.
1: Well, cranky neighbor pulls the plug on a bouncy house during a party.
0: Okay.
1: You've been to Florida. Port St. Lucie, is that right?
0: This is from Florida.
1: Okay. Yeah. Where else?
0: Port St. Lucie, yeah.
1: Yeah, okay, yeah. Deborah Romero, upset after someone walked into her yard, pulled the plug, and deflated a bounce house at her daughter's birthday party while the kids were playing on it.
0: Yeah, yeah.
1: Surveillance video captured an unknown man in his 60s walking into the yard and pulling the plug.
0: Yeah.
1: Dozen kids were in the inflatable, but no serious injuries.
0: Okay.
1: Deborah says this isn't the first time they've had trouble in the neighborhood.
0: Yeah.
1: She says during Christmas, the family's cord of their Christmas lights outside was cut, which is why they installed security cameras.
0: Okay.
1: There you go. Yard full of screaming kids in a close-knit neighborhood. Can't imagine why that would bother anybody.
0: You know, not only that, Maddie. let me go back to what you said. Cranky old people in Florida. Yeah. Now, what are the odds of that, right?
1: Yeah, really. What are? Yeah. Is there any other kind of people in Florida?
0: Yeah.
1: Are they all cranky? Anyway, for her birthday, this little girl got a real good dose of reality.
0: I guess so.
1: But I'm sure she'll bounce back.
0: Okay. You know, you said that they had security cameras.
1: Yeah.
0: Forget it. Get yourself a couple of Dobermans.
1: Yeah.
0: That'll take care of the cranky old bugger next door, that's for sure.
1: Yeah. Maybe the dogs can take a bite out of crime.
0: Yeah.

0: Kingston's New Country, 98.9. Yeah, that's a great song, isn't it? George Burns with Luke Bryan together. Ride, ride, ride.
1: In that song, all I hear is Luke Bryan. I don't hear George Burns. Like, Luke has got such a distinctive voice, don't you think?
0: Yes, he does. Yeah. Yeah. So, at any rate, they've got a hit song in their hands. Good for them. So, I'm looking at the weather window again, the weather Doppler window.
1: Okay.
0: It's like I'm magnetized to it, right?
1: Yes, you are, Matty. I can see that.
0: I enjoy coming in here every morning just to look out that window.
1: Most people spend time looking at their phone, but no, Matty, he looks out the weather Doppler window.
0: Yes, sirree. It's magical.
1: It is.
0: It is. So, like it's telling me right now that I don't know if anybody else can see this, but yeah, mainly sunny.
1: Good for you,
0: blue
1: buddy.
0: Blue skies up there. And,
1: I would never thought of that one.
0: It's even giving me the temperature.
1: It is?
0: Yeah, 14 degrees
1: it
0: right
1: is,
0: now.
1: Is it? Okay.
0: Okay. So, okay, what I'm do you sorry. Got? What do you got?
1: I'm looking out the window and I see nice blue skies over that tree there. You can drive to work in the morning. You can't see the moon, but you can see the weather Doppler window. Okay, all right. Well, I'm kind of excited for the hockey tonight. I mean, after all, it starts the Stanley Cup playoffs. I'm not excited the fact it's going to be in the States again this year. That's what I'm not excited about, of course. And I've chimed in enough about that, I guess.
0: I'm just hoping it's going to be a hard-fought series. Like, I think both teams are pretty evenly matched, to be honest with you. So we'll find out tonight. But no, but then again, the first game doesn't mean that much. Look what happened with Montreal. They burned Carolina the first game, but Carolina was off for about 12 days.
1: That's exactly right.
0: You know what burns me, though?
1: What's that, Matty?
0: I'm reading this story about little Brendan Gallagher.
1: Okay.
0: He didn't even play in the last few games with Montreal against Carolina. Do you not think somebody like him in the lineup, a heart and soul of that team, a real warrior, might have helped a little bit even on the fourth line? Like, he's a warrior. He's a gamer. He's been there for like 14 years and his entire career.
1: I know he
0: like,
1: was
0: give
1: like,
0: him a half decent send off because he's not going to be back next year.
1: He was a healthy scratch for sure.
0: Yeah,
1: I don't know. They got a nice young team, and I'm thinking that they'll do as good next year.
0: Well,
1: but
0: I'm sure
1: boy,
0: better.
1: They got to get some guys who can shoot the puck. I mean, come on. Ridiculous to go through the NHL Stanley Cup playoffs and set a record for the lowest amount of shots on goal. You can't win a cup doing that. But anyway, who am I to say? After all, they did win that seventh game with 9 shots on goal. We'll see what happens tonight, but I think you're right about Carolina. They've got a defense that's second to none.
0: Yeah. Pretty good system they have going there.
1: They can get Anderson playing goal the way he did against the Canadians. I think you've got a chance to maybe beat me for a breakfast. But
0: come on, Carolina, shoot the puck.
1: I don't think so.
0: Shoot the puck.
1: I think the Vegas boys have got it.
0: All right, we'll see what happens.
1: All right, we will see what happens. Coming up the 9 o'clock hour, we'll kick off the work day for you. Keith Urban's here and Kiss a Girl, why not? On Kingston's New Country 98.9.

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1: This is New Country.
0: Where Kingston's country lives. That means Big G and Maddie in the morning. And New Country all day. 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

Joe Miller this morning and Under the Influence, and kicking off our workday kickoff here on this a Tuesday morning. The NHL playoffs get underway tonight for the Stanley Cup. We've got weather coming up here in just a bit on the Tuesday morning, the 2nd of June, on Kingston's New Country 98.9.

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1: Oh, what a gorgeous morning out there. Mainly sunny, high 24 today. A few clouds tonight, low 9. Mainly sunny again tomorrow, Wednesday, high 25. And more of the same on Thursday, sunny, high of 28. Current temperature 14 in downtown.

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0: Dan and Shay and Say So. Kingston's new country, 98.9, workday kickoff is underway. And congratulations going out this morning to our winner of a pair of tickets to Get Tires and Gasoline this weekend at Calaboy Motorsports.
1: Yeah, Scott Lyon is the winner. And Scott not only is going to see the show that starts Friday at 5:30, but also he's got a backstage pass. Northern Pikes will kick it off. Default, the Canadian rock group, headed up by Dallas Smith at 7:30 Friday night. And the Glorious Sons, the pride and joy of Kingston, will end the festivities Friday night at the 9:15. And on Saturday, what do we got, Matty?
0: Well, it looks like Dallas is going to do double duty, huh? Saturday afternoon kicks off with Haley Benedict, Finger 11, Brett Kissel at 7:30, and Dallas Smith will finish the night off at 9:30 Saturday night. All Canadians in the lineup.

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0: look at me.
1: Chase Beckabon, Kingston's new country, 98.9. Hey, man, I got a story here this morning about the fastest pizza maker crowned.
2: Oh, yeah?
1: Yeah. How about this? A general manager at the Domino's Pizza in Manassas, Virginia, won the chain's world's fastest pizza maker competition. Richard Decade, who prepared a pepperoni pizza, a mushroom pizza, and a cheese pizza for the oven in 31.22 seconds. 8 seconds better than the previous record. He said after winning, "I didn't know I could do it that fast." Well, he was awarded a championship belt, trophy, and $5,000 in cash. Pizzas are judged by their weight, by their portion, and whether or not they're sellable to a customer.
2: Okay.
1: Yeah.
2: That's finally now. There's somebody that can make a pizza faster than Big G can eat it.
1: Exactly right. Yeah. What happens next? They calculate how many pizzas he makes in an hour, figure that out, and then they say, "Hey, wait a minute. You're making them slower than you did in the competition. We're going to dock your pay."
2: Yeah. Yeah. You're not committed enough.
1: No, exactly.
2: So fastest Domino's pizza maker.
1: Yep.
2: I guess that's what he wants put on his tombstone.
1: I guess that's what it is.
2: Now I'm hungry again.

0: 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I tell you, Brett, pull a 11 on. Play some country.
1: New country.
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0: Nashville, nothing. Stephen Lee Olson at Kingston's New Country 98.9. You know who's a big fan of country music in Nashville?
1: Who's that?
0: You're not going to believe it, but it's true. He loves the blues and he loves old country.
1: Who's that?
0: Keith Richards of the Rolling Stones.
1: Yeah, you know, I heard that before. He was on one of the talk shows one night,
0: mm-hmm.
1: and he talked about Hank Williams.
0: Yeah.
1: He loved Hank Williams' music.
0: Now, he's now a great grandfather.
1: Really?
0: The Rolling Stones icon. He's 82 years old now, and he recently became a great grandfather after his granddaughter, Ella, welcomed her first baby, a daughter named Luna. Now, Ella is the daughter of Keith's son, Marlon,
1: mm-hmm.
0: and model Lucy de la False.
1: Well, wait a minute now. You're a great-grandfather.
0: Yes, twice.
1: And I'm going to be a great-grandfather in September.
0: Wow.
1: Yes, okay. I am. My granddaughter, Janie's expecting.
0: So you'll be able to help change diapers?
1: Sure, why not?
0: There you go.
1: I did it for all five of my kids. I can do it for my my great-grandkid.
0: Okay.
1: Yeah, I have no problem doing that, Maddie.
0: So a shout out to all the great grandparents out there.
1: Absolutely.
0: All the parents out there. All the great parents. All the parents, great. I don't care anymore.

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1: Every time I hear that name, I think of Mutt Lang.
0: Right? Oh, do you?
1: Yeah, Shania's first husband.
0: Oh, yeah, right, too. Yeah,
1: Matt Lang, Mutt Lang. Oh, anyway. Yeah. Well, okay, that's it. That's a wrap.
0: That's buddy. A wrap, yeah.
1: So it's been a lot of fun this morning. And, yeah, a beautiful day on the way. And get out and enjoy this beautiful sunshine. And look, a high of 24 degrees. That's what we're expecting. And we're at 14 right now in downtown Kingston.
0: And again, congratulations to Scott Lyon, who's off to Guitars and Gasoline, courtesy of Big G and Maddie. So enjoy yourself, Scott, especially when you got those backstage passes, for sure. We'll be back here tomorrow morning. Dave Devine will take you through midday, and Trinette will drive you home this afternoon. Have a great day, everybody. Thanks a lot for listening.

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It's Dave Devine. Today is National Rotisserie Chicken Day. For real, National Rotisserie Chicken Day. You know what? That sounds delicious right now. Rotisserie chicken.

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9: Sun cloud mix through this afternoon with a high of 24. A few clouds and 8 degrees overnight tonight. Mainly sunny tomorrow, 25 with the high. Sunny at 28 on Thursday.

0: did we just play that song before the other country station? 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

Gangston's New Country, 98.9 is Dave Devine. Roadwork season's ramping up. The city's going to invest $75 million in fixing some of the roads up, including a lot of the potholes, which makes me wonder if $75 million is enough to fix all the potholes in Kingston. Maybe. Riley Green, Ella Langley, New Country, 98.9.

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country at work. It's Dave Devine. One in three of us have done this in our sleep. I don't think I've ever done it. Never even heard of this before. Heard of sleepwalking, sleep talking, but never this. Play when the answer is in about 15 minutes. New song from Luke Combs now called Be By You. New country at work. Go.

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0: 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That means local news, traffic, and weather. 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

0: for this song to blow up. 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

New country and work. It's Dave Devine. 1 in 3 of us have done this in their sleep. Now, I've heard of sleepwalking, sleep talking, sleep eating, as a matter of fact, but I've never heard of texting in your sleep. Apparently, 1 in 3 of us do this. I've checked my phone. I'm making sure I don't text in my sleep because I'm not sure what I would say in my sleep. I say something inappropriate to someone inappropriate, if you know what I mean. It's Cody Johnson now with a new song called The Fall. New country and work. 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
11: Sun cloud mix here this afternoon with a high of 24, a few clouds and 8 degrees overnight tonight. Mainly sunny tomorrow, 25 with the high, sunny at 28 on Thursday.

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1: Kingston's New Country, 98.9 at State Divine. So there will be no inflatable water park for Kingston after negotiations on naming rights fell through. So let me get this correctly. Couldn't figure out what to call it, so we're not going to have one at all. Okay. 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Kane Brown, New Country, 98.9. 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

New country at work. It's Dave Devine. Late Night with Stephen Colbert came to an end. They've replaced him with Byron Allen. And according to CBS, that will turn a $40 million loss into a $15 million profit. Or so they say. Sasha, new country at work. Houston.

Markets Day Divine. Luke Combs got two shows coming up Friday and Saturday night in Toronto. My friends have got tickets to the Friday night show, and they got really good seats, but they paid through the nose for them. Still jealous. I'm jealous that they can afford them, and I'm jealous that they're going to get these great seats, too. Luke Combs, Sleepless in a Hotel Room, New Country at Work.

0: 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That's right, we'll be popping up at festivals and events all over town. Like that one cousin who never RSVP'd but always shows up anyways. 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

new country at work. It's day divine. 14% of drivers have backed into this. 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That's not the answer, by the way, but I still thought it was interesting, a little bit embarrassing. I'll have the real answer for you in about 15 minutes or so. 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
1: I'm Ken Hashizumi, keeping you in the loop this afternoon. Kingston police were quick to respond after someone was seen assaulting people and damaging property in the downtown. Officers went to an area of Princess and Barry Saturday afternoon and made an arrest within minutes. A 28-year-old from Kingston is facing a number of charges and was held for a bail hearing. The city of Kingston has launched a new assistive listening system at City Hall, the Invista Center, and the Artillery Park Aquatic Center. Technology helps residents and visitors hear staff more clearly when accessing municipal services. People with hearing aids, cochlear implants, and AuraCast-enabled devices can connect directly, while handheld listening units are available for others. The city says the systems are part of ongoing efforts to reduce barriers and improve accessibility for everyone. Prime Minister Mark Carney has launched a new faith advisory council to combat hate, especially when it's directed at Jewish Canadians. Carney spoke yesterday at a temple in Toronto where he announced the Ministerial Advisory Council on Rights, Equality, and Inclusion would be headed by former Senator Mark Gold. Carney says anti-Semitism in Canada has surged to levels not seen in the post-war period. Two students at LCBI were recognized at the Canada-wide Science Fair. Shail Patel won the S.M. Blair Family Foundation Award and a $1,000 cash prize for her presentation of an integrated handheld measurement device that can detect early signs of Parkinson's. Anjali Patel received a Bronze Excellence Award for her presentation of how machine learning can diagnose respiratory, speech, and neurological disorders. A total of five students were in Edmonton last week representing the Frontenac, Lennox, and Addington region. It's time now for Playoff Fever, and here is Matt Latour.
2: Game one of the Stanley Cup Finals between the Carolina Hurricanes and Vegas Golden Knights is set for tonight, with both teams looking for their second Stanley Cup. For Vegas, they don't have to think too hard as they hoisted the cup in 2023. For Carolina, on the other hand, we have to rewind to June 2006. For reference, Lightning McQueen and Cars was dominating the box office, while the top song at the time, Hips Don't Lie by Shakira. 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
1: Mix of sun and cloud this afternoon, getting up to a high of 24 degrees. UV index is very high at 8. Tonight we'll see a few clouds down to 8 degrees. Tomorrow mainly sunny, windy at times, getting up to a high of 25. Thursday it will be sunny and 24. Currently it's 16 degrees.
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work. It's State of Mind. 14% of drivers say they've accidentally backed into this. The answer is their own garage. Can you imagine how embarrassing that would be if your neighbor saw that? Well, then it's, of course, expensive to try and get that fixed, too, and having to explain that embarrassment to your insurance company. Right? With backup sensors nowadays, that shouldn't happen anyway. It's Ellen Langley, New Country at Work.

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14: Sun cloud mix through this afternoon with a high of 24, a few clouds and 8 degrees overnight tonight. Mainly sunny tomorrow, 25 with the high, sunny at 28 on Thursday.

Kingston City Country, 98.9 is State Divine. Roadwork season's about to ramp up with a $75 million investment across Kingston. They're going to go and improve the roads a little bit. Hopefully they fill in the potholes, if $75 million is enough to fill in all the potholes. 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

country at work in State Divine. The current forecast for this year's hurricane season, which got underway yesterday, by the way, is for 6 named hurricanes, all happening before November 30th. It's going to be a hell of a hurricane season. George Birch, Luke Bryan, New Country at Work.

0: 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You finally switched to us. 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

New country at work. It's Dave Devine with pool and beach season underway. 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I'll tell you what that answer is in about 15 minutes or so. 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

New country at work. It's Day Divine with pool and beach season underway. This is the most common pool and beach etiquette violation. The answer is blasting loud music. 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Right? 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Tyler Joe Miller, new country at work. It was

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1: Sun cloud mix through this afternoon with a high of 24, a few clouds and 8 degrees overnight tonight. Mainly sunny tomorrow, 25 with the high, sunny at 28 on Thursday.

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Sims, your country, 98.9 is Stay Divine, so no inflatable water park for you. Yes, that's the word. There will not be one after negotiations on naming rights fell through. You heard that correctly. They couldn't figure out a name, so we're not going to have one. You can read more about this story at kingstondaily.ca. 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

new country at work. Stay divine. CBS is said to be interested in bringing Joe Rogan onto their team to be part of 60 Minutes. Well, that would be interesting. That would sure shake up the industry a bit, wouldn't it? Dan and Shay with Say So, new country at work. I got a

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Neil Country at work. It's Dave Devine. Such a beautiful day today. Trinette showed up with the biggest Slurpee I've ever seen in my entire life. I asked her how she's going to finish all that. So big. I'm out at Trinette. He's in next. Zach Top next.

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1: New Country Afternoons, Josh Ross, Scared of Getting Sober, playing a show Friday in Quebec. Then Saturday, he'll be at Barstool in Nashville. And then a few days later, back in Canada again, playing a show in Lloydminster, Saskatchewan. Goes where the fans are. George Burge, Cowboy Songs, New Country Afternoons.

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New Country Afternoons, Luke Combs, Be By You. What song are you most excited to see at Luke Combs' show? Two shows coming up at Rogers Stadium. What song does he absolutely need to do? Send me a text this afternoon and let me know. Brett Kissel, Cowboys and Dreamers, New Country Afternoons.

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9: Mix of sun and cloud this afternoon, highs of 24 degrees, UV index very high at 8. A few clouds later this evening, down to 8 degrees. Tomorrow, it will be mainly sunny, windy, and a high of 25. Thursday, sunshine and 24.

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1: Kingston's New Country 98.9 officially into the month of June, and Kingston Pride returning June 6th to the 14th. This year's theme, Resilience and Liberation in Action, and as part of it, the Kingston Pride Parade on June the 13th at noon. They've also got the community fair that day from 10 until 5. DowntownKingston.ca has you covered with all of the events when it comes to Kingston Pride. 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

New Country Afternoons, Dean Brody right round here. Kind of love this because Ella Langley and Morgan Wallen currently have a duet together, but Ella Langley has just beat Morgan Wallen's historic record. She's not done yet. Her song Choosin' Texas now stands alone as the fifth longest running number one ever on the Hot Country Songs charts, beating Last Night by Morgan Wallen. Go Ella Langley, be her. New Country Afternoons.

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Jason's New Country 98.9. Nate Holler recently playing in Kingston. He's got some fun shows coming up this summer. He's playing Rock on the River in Timmins with Russell Dickerson and Jade Eagleson. He's also joining Brett Kissel for a show out in Alberta. Tennille Towns and him are going to be performing at a show together too. And he's got Tiltsonburg Turtle Fest coming up on June the 20th. Here he is on New Country 98.9.

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8: Mix of sun and cloud this afternoon, highs of 24 degrees. UV index very high at 8. A few clouds later this evening, down to 8 degrees. Tomorrow, it will be mainly sunny, windy, and a high of 25. Thursday, sunshine and 24.

Kingston's New Country 98.9, Bailey Zimmerman, Chevy Silverado. Let's play Trinette's Trivia and see if you can figure this one out today. This one kind of surprised me because it's something I've never really thought about. But people on average do this 201 times per year. What do you think the answer is? Text it in to 866-85-BOOTS. People on average do this 201 times, per year. What do you think the answer is? Text it in now for Trinette's Trivia. We'll reveal it before 4 o'clock. Morgan Wallen, I'm the Problem. 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

Blue Country Afternoons, Restless Hearts with Wheels, taking you back to 1986 with that one, the title track off their album, Wheels, their second studio album by Restless Heart. We love the country classics, but we also love the new country too. Megan Maroney, Beautiful Things, New Country Afternoons.

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Houston's New Country 98.9 Kane Brown Woman. And whether you're a woman or a man, this answer might actually be different. But Trinette's trivia question was, people on average do this 201 times per year. The answer is actually cut your fingernails. People on average cut their fingernails 201 times per year. Never thought about that till just now. There you go. Bits and Mason, wish you well. 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

New Country Afternoons, Owen Wrigley, Love, Hate, Love, certainly got the love of the Country Music Association of Ontario Awards, picking up Male Artist of the Year and Single of the Year for his song, Taillight This Town. Jordan Davis, I Ain't Saying, New Country Afternoons.

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1: I'm Ken Hashizumi, keeping you in the loop this afternoon. A Kingston resident is facing charges after Kingston police were called about a disturbance in the downtown. Investigators say someone was seen assaulting people and damaging property in the Princess and Berry Street area Saturday afternoon. Officers arrived and quickly arrested a 28-year-old who was being held for a bail hearing. Road construction season is ramping up across Kingston as the city invests approximately $75 million in roads and related infrastructure projects this year. Maintenance work, repairs, upgrades, and full road reconstructions are planned throughout 2026. City crews have already fixed about 6,000 potholes and are continuing assessments to identify additional repairs needed. The long musical history of the Limestone City will be on display at Kingston City Hall. Music from miles around will take place at the Market Wing Cultural Space starting June 20th. There will be artifacts, personal stories, immersive experiences, and more on display. Curator Melissa Cruz says people will be able to learn how the musical roots began here in Kingston.
2: We had, you know, Anishinaabe, Haudenosaunee, and Huron-Wendat peoples in the Kingston area well before European settlement occurred. We look to sort of those earlier European music foundations of, you know, church and military and community life.
1: There will also be a section dedicated to Kingston's The Tragically Hip. It's time now for Playoff Fever, and here is Kennedy Freeman.
3: Puck drops on Game 1 of the Stanley Cup Final tonight in Raleigh, and it's expected to be electric. The Carolina Hurricanes are back on hockey's biggest stage for the first time since 2006, with fans waiting nearly two decades for this moment. They welcome the Vegas Golden Knights, who are also chasing down that second cup in franchise history. With a sold-out arena and a long-awaited return to the final, I'm sure we can expect a loud and potentially emotional start to the series. I'm Kennedy Freeman. Playoff Fever returns tomorrow morning at 8 o'clock.
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6: The 401 is in good shape. Traffic is moving smoothly in both directions between Belleville and Brockville, with no delays through Napanee, Odessa, Kingston, or Gananoque. A few clouds tonight with a low of 8. Wednesday, mainly sunny, a high of 27. Thursday, sunny with a high of 24. And Friday, a mix of sun and cloud with a chance of showers and a high of 25. 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

New Country Afternoons. Dean Brody, a man without a woman, getting set to hit the road with the Wrecklaws on the Hometown Heroes Tour. Carter Faith has had a chance to join Post Malone and Jelly Roll for their big-ass stadium tour. Here she is with Betty, New Country Afternoons.

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0: 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Traffic and weather together.
14: If you're traveling the 401, it's a clean drive. Eastbound and westbound traffic is moving well from Belleville through Napanee, Odessa, Kingston, and Gananoque all the way to Brockville. A few clouds tonight with a low of 8. Wednesday mainly sunny, a high of 27. Thursday sunny with a high of 24. And Friday a mix of sun and cloud with a chance of showers and a high of 25. 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

New Country Afternoons, Ellen Langley. Weren't for the Wind, knocking Morgan Wallen out of the top spot on the Hot Country Singles charts with Choosin' Texas, which has now been at the top for more times than Morgan Wallen. Pretty impressive. And they have a duet together now. Nice how that works out. New Country Afternoons.

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New Country Afternoon, Josh Ross, Ain't Doing Jack. Jason Aldean's been busy, released his 12 studio album Songs About Us in April, the Double Down Tour with Luke Bryan co-headlining that one. And he was also officially announced as the first major headliner for the 2027 Country on the Coast Festival, too. And here he is with Don't Tell on Me, Jason Aldean, New Country Afternoons.

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0: 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And yes, sometimes we're even broadcasting live. 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
0: 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Traffic and weather together.
11: No problems to report along the 401. Traffic is moving steadily between Belleville and Brockville, including through Napanee, Odessa, Kingston, and Gananoque. A few clouds tonight with a low of 8. Wednesday, mainly sunny, a high of 27. Thursday, sunny with a high of 24. And Friday, a mix of sun and cloud with a chance of showers and a high of 25. 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

New Country Afternoons, Morgan Griffiths, just being me. You could say that for Cody Johnson. He picked up Entertainer and Male Vocalist of the Year at the Academy of Country Music Awards, and he's getting a bit of backlash online because he went out in the Alaskan wilderness going grizzly hunting and posted some photos too. But he's always been very open that he's an avid hunter. So take what you will from that. Cody Johnson, The Fall, New Country Afternoons.

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1: I'm Ken Hashizumi, keeping you in the loop this afternoon. The Crown is pursuing an adult sentence for the 17-year-old youth charged in the Brockville triple murder case after appearing in court last week. Crown attorney Alan Finley noted that youth accused are not tried as adults under Canadian law, but may be sentenced as adults if convicted.
2: So even though it's called an adult sentence, it's still very different than what an adult would face. If the person was 18 years of age and they were convicted of first degree murder, they get life sentence and they're not eligible for parole for 25 years.
1: A first-degree murder conviction with an adult sentence carries a life sentence with parole eligibility after 10 years. The next court appearance is scheduled for June 17th. Kingston is making municipal services more accessible with the introduction of assistive listening systems at three city facilities. The new technology is now available at City Hall, the Invista Center, and the Artillery Park Aquatic Center. It provides amplified sound for people who are deaf or hard of hearing, helping them communicate more easily with staff. The Snowbirds Alumni Association is warning that a planned pause in operations could put decades of specialized expertise at risk. The pause is scheduled for the end of the year when the aging CT-114 Tudor fleet is retired. The group says the iconic team has performed for more than 150 million spectators over 55 years and remains a powerful recruiting, outreach, and national pride symbol for Canadians. Carolina is home to Vegas tonight in the opener of the Stanley Cup Finals. It's been 20 years since the Hurricanes last won the Cup, while the last championship for the Golden Knights was in 2023. The Kingston Frontenacs have dealt a pair of draft picks to Brantford for 17-year-old right-shooting defenseman Gavin Christie. Christie split time with the Bulldogs and the GOJHL's Titans last season. He recorded no points in 9 games with the OHL club. To the Diamonds, the Blue Jays visit Atlanta to begin a 3-game series against the Braves. The next time you are scrolling through your phone, visit KingstonDaily.ca and see what Kingston is talking about. 401 traffic and weather together next.
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7: Looking good on the 401. You're seeing smooth traffic eastbound and westbound from Belleville to Brockville, and all clear conditions through Napanee, Odessa, Kingston, and Gananoque. A few clouds tonight with a low of 8. Wednesday mainly sunny, a high of 27. Thursday sunny with a high of 24. And Friday a mix of sun and cloud with a chance of showers and a high of 25. 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
8: Good-looking trip on the 401 today. Traffic is moving in both directions between Belleville and Brockville with no issues through Napanee, Odessa, Kingston, or Gananoque. A few clouds tonight with a low of 8. Wednesday, mainly sunny, a high of 27. Thursday, sunny with a high of 24. And Friday, a mix of sun and cloud with a chance of showers and a high of 25. 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

Kingston's new country 98.9, Old Dominion, making good time. See some great music and laugh a little too. The Arrogant Worms are coming to the Spire for a special concert and music talk. 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George Burge, Luke Bryan, Ride, Ride, Ride, New Country 98.9.

New Country Afternoons, that song right there, one of the songs that made me fall in love with country music. I'm Trinette, and growing up, we didn't listen to a lot of country in my house. My dad was a bit of a rocker. My mom just didn't listen to a lot of music, but Dina Carter's Strawberry Wine, I remember that coming on the radio around the same time that I was 17, and I just remember it hitting that spot in my heart, thinking like, I can kind of relate with this song, and that's what country music to me is all about. So that song from Dina Carter, I kind of owe her a lot, because country music, definitely one of my favorite genres now, and it's because of songs like that. And Dan and Shay, they've got a pretty good one here with Say So, New Country Afternoons.

Good country afternoons. Jade Eagleson, Dean Brody, more drinking than fishing. They're both be on the road this summer. Hopefully they'll have some time to get some fishing in. Certainly will still be some drinking, I'm sure. Ella Langley, Be Her, New Country Afternoons.

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5: The 401 is looking good. Eastbound and westbound lanes are moving nicely from Belleville through Napanee, Odessa, Kingston, and Gananoque, right through to Brockville. No collisions reported. A few clouds tonight with a low of 8. Wednesday, mainly sunny, a high of 27. Thursday, sunny with a high of 24. And Friday, a mix of sun and cloud with a chance of showers and a high of 25. 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

ever. New Country Afternoons, Aaron Goodman said no redneck ever. I'm Trinette. I met a guy named Steve the other day that said that he's a really good friend of Aaron Goodman, and he talked about getting him to come into the New Country studio. So we'll see whether that materializes or not. Stay tuned. Nate Smith, Tyler Hubbard, after midnight, New Country Afternoons.

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1: I'm Ken Hashizumi, keeping you in the loop this afternoon. A Kingston resident is facing charges after Kingston police were called about a disturbance in the downtown. Investigators say someone was seen assaulting people and damaging property in the Princess and Berry Street area Saturday afternoon. Officers arrived and quickly arrested a 28-year-old who was being held for a bail hearing. Road construction season is ramping up across Kingston as the city invests approximately $75 million in roads and related infrastructure projects this year. Maintenance work, repairs, upgrades, and full road reconstructions are planned throughout 2026. City crews have already fixed about 6,000 potholes and are continuing assessments to identify additional repairs needed. There is a special art exhibit highlighting the rich musical history of Kingston. Music from miles around will have artifacts, personal stories, immersive experiences, and more on display at the Market Wing Cultural Space inside City Hall. Curator Melissa Cruz says it will take a look at how local radio and record stores influenced the way people consumed music.
2: The rise of, radio DJs and broadcasters and, looking at early record shops and all the way through to the record stores of today that music lovers and vinyl aficionados can still visit today.
1: No exhibit of the history of music in Kingston would be complete without a section dedicated to the tragically hip. Music from Miles Around will run for 1 year starting June 20th. It is the start of the Stanley Cup Finals. The Hurricanes open the best of seven versus the Golden Knights tonight in Raleigh. The Kingston Frontenacs have acquired defenseman Gavin Christie from Brantford for a pair of draft picks. The 17-year-old split time between the Bulldogs and the Brantford Titans of the GOJHL, appearing in 9 games with no points and was a -5 with the Bulldogs last season. In baseball, the Blue Jays continue their road trip with a stop in Atlanta tonight. The next time you are scrolling through your phone, visit KingstonDaily.ca and see what Kingston is talking about. 401 traffic and weather together next.
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6: Looking good along the 401, no slowdowns between Belleville and Brockville, and traffic remains steady through Napanee, Odessa, Kingston, and Gananoque. A few clouds tonight with a low of 8, Wednesday mainly sunny, a high of 27, Thursday sunny with a high of 24, and Friday a mix of sun and cloud with a chance of showers and a high of 25. 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
12: A smooth ride on the 401. Traffic is moving well in both directions from Belleville to Brockville, including through Napanee, Odessa, Kingston, and Gananoque, with no collisions reported. A few clouds tonight with a low of 8. Wednesday, mainly sunny, a high of 27. Thursday, sunny with a high of 24. And Friday, a mix of sun and cloud with a chance of showers and a high of 25. 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

New Country Afternoons, Kane Brown with Backseat Driver. He's been all about getting fit these days and, in fact, has his very own exercise barn at his house, too. Corey Kent, Co Wetzel, here's Rocky Mountain Low, New Country Afternoons.

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1: 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Are you excited? Luke Combs coming to Toronto this week. Here he is with his newest, Be By You, New Country Afternoons.

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New Country Afternoons, Keith Urban with Straight Line. This may be my new favorite summer song. Keith Urban has recorded his own version of the song Summer Breeze by Seals and Croft. You need to go check it out. Here's Megan Maroney. Beautiful Things, New Country Afternoons.

0: Brace yourselves, Kingston, because the new Country 98.9 Subaru of Kingston Community Cruiser is coming to crash your perfectly planned day. That's right, we'll be popping up at festivals and events all over town. Like that one cousin who never RSVP'd but always shows up anyways. We're rolling in, blasting the tunes, and sometimes broadcasting live because subtlety is overrated. 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
8: The 401 remains problem-free. Eastbound and westbound traffic is moving well between Belleville and Brockville with good conditions through Napanee, Odessa, Kingston, and Gananoque. A few clouds tonight with a low of 8. Wednesday mainly sunny, a high of 27. Thursday sunny with a high of 24. And Friday a mix of sun and cloud with a chance of showers and a high of 25. 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

New Country Afternoons, that's the newest from High Valley. It's called Fools. I'm Trinette, heading out of here for now. Have a fantastic rest of your evening. Talk to you tomorrow on New Country Afternoons.

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1: Tonight we got a few clouds dropping down to 8 degrees. Tomorrow, mainly sunny, windy at times, highs getting up to 27. UV index will be very high at 8. Thursday, sunny and a high of 24.

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